0: Marshall 2320, 2310 Garrison Official on a driving complaint. Northbound 59, mile marker 7 for a white Toyota Tundra over center and fog. No follower information at 1907.
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1: 403.
2: I put the address on my event. Can you update it on CAD, please?
1: Have there any weapons involved at y'all?
2: Negative. Sounded like just physical. All 41 ejects.
1: Copy. I'll monitor as well.
0: Here you go, Marshall.
1: 202.
0: Do you know if returns are down? I'm not getting anything back on my 28 or 45.
1: Not that I know of. I'll look at it.

0: Marshall, speak 202. Sounds like, I guess, returns on CAD is down, but not portals. I did get the playback so far. Robert Zebra Henry, 362, for a gray Ford F-150 pickup, expires December of 26.
1: Yeah.
0: And I'll run that 45 as well.

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1: Right.
0: Your driver's clear, negative 29.

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0: Minnesota, Lincoln, Adam, William, 038.
1: Kevin comes back in a white Ford Explorer. Expires August 2026 to a Angelita Duran Mercado.
0: And what's the RO status?
1: Stand by one.

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1: Go ahead.
0: That arrow is revoked, negative 29.
1: Thank you. I'm code 4.
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1: Sky 121.
0: 10-7, have a good night.
1: 2-0-5, good night.

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0: Can you run Tom Nora David 993? Let me know what the status of the RO is.
1: Coming.

0: 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Or it's St. Cloud.
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2: 2775, 2019.
1: The RO of that vehicle is a Jario Uala Gonzalez. It is revoked.
2: Thank you.

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0: Looks like they also have a 29 out of Chippewa.
1: Copy. Got it. Stop.
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0: You're heading to assist Marshall PD. Sounds like someone's getting chased around with a meat cleaver.
1: Denver, you got a location? You want me to get?
0: I believe it was 7th and West Marshall.
1: Copy, I'll confirm.

0: Marshall C202. Location is going to be North 7th Street and West Marshall, trying to get some map for us. Sounds like two juveniles.
1: Jennifer, I'm home here with PD.

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1: 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Looks like the 20s and 45s are back up.

0: Cloud 2, 1200 cars, brown fire, four of tree on fire, 18856 Hunter Street. Again, for tree on fire, 18856 Hunter Street. Please use ML3 for the call. 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
1: 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We did get a call from a passerby as well as a homeowner. So it's in the tree line to the north.
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1: Go for Chief 2.
0: Just got a phone call. It's down by the creek.

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0: I've got a deputy on the north side. He's looking at it from Highway 15. He said it's down in the gully by the creek.
1: 10-4, we're making our way over there.
0: 21-21.

Rowan Chief, dude, or Rowan Grasser. 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

0: Marshall 2320, Christopher Debris in the roadway, northbound Highway 23, mile marker 14, south of Jasper for debris in the right lane, unknown what it is.
1: Six five six ten four Brewster.
0: Copy.
2: Six six ten. I'm coming from Peter.

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Negative. Copy.

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0: Nicola, Connie's got a pursuit headed your way. They're asking for assistance. They're westbound on County Road 5 from Highway 11. They just passed County Road 44.
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1: Go ahead.
0: We show no ball splits on the truck here, so just a few gallons of water left. Use whatever you need for the last ditch effort.
2: That's 344, I'm going to set up sticks on the southbound entrance to Highway 14.
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0: Lester Prairie Rescue 1, responding with a crew of 3.
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0: What's referring Captain 3 to Chief 2?
1: Go ahead.
0: Did they say where the alarm was going off on?

0: What's great, Chief 1 number 5?
1: Chief 1.
0: All West Korean units to be clear. Faulty detector.
1: 22-26.

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0: Hush, Chief Jimmy McLeod.
1: Chief Joe.
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1: 2338.

0: Hutch, Chief, Tuna McLeod. Do you know, is this an emergency run or not emergency run? Is Alina responding?
1: Alina is responding, and officers requested you.
0: Chief, do copy.
1: 23-1.

0: Roger,
1: G2. 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
0: 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You just have to get her up into the ambulance.
1: G2, copy. 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
3: Marshall, 2330 cars for a stalled vehicle, not blocking. Highway 23, approximately at the 24. Driver called in, said she's not sure if it's on the fog line or not, but she's no longer with the vehicle. If you could just check on it.
4: 246.4.
0: Chief 2 copy, rescue 8. You're en route. How you can respond not emergency?
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1: 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Three, seven, two, Biscay.
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0: I'll be 10-7. Good night.
1: 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Good night.

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1: How are we at 10A, 354? Good morning.

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0: I'll be 10-8 for contracted services and I have a VIN number when you're ready.
1: Go ahead.
0: 260-22-3469. Good morning.
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1: Troy.
0: Is that detail Capital Security?
1: Negative. I'll read it off one more time to see if I gave the wrong line. It's going to be 2602238 69.
0: Yeah.

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1: 620.
0: I saw the message, but are the 28s and 45s still down?
1: I haven't had to run any in a while. I haven't heard anything. I think they might have been up for a while, and now they might be back down.
0: Didn't for the kid, I just tried running something. I wasn't sure if it was on my end or not.
1: I think stuff from last night might be, like, delayed and popping up now, too.
0: Ten for thanks.

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0: I'll be 10-8 for a detail. You have a number on your right.
1: Go ahead.
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0: Sanford Detail, good morning.
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0: UPBs are kind of the loggers off the end of our shift. They should be logging in a few minutes. Have a nice rest of your day.
1: Will do. Have a good night.
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1: Yeah, it appears that it is. We'll contact IT.
0: Sure, thanks.

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2: 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I'll look at her yet this morning.
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1: Twenty-eights and 45s are still down, so it's not showing up on my end either.
0: Thank you.

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0: 640. I did send you a CAD message. You saw it.
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0: 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Good morning.
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0: parcel 2340 is informational and then runway complaint. Westbound Highway 19, about the 5-1 mile marker west of Vesta. It's an all white in color rental box truck traveling at a high rate of speed, passing unsafely, unknown 28. Westbound Highway 19, about the 5-1 information, MS 743.
1: 551-10-4, Highway 19, mile plus 40.

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1: 831, good morning.

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Send the detail. Have a good day. 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
1: 9 o'clock in the morning.

0: Thank you. 2210 carries information on the driving complaint. Westbound 90 from the 124. Green Subaru, unknown plate. Crossing center and fog under the remotes. Westbound 90 from the 124. Information time at 910.
1: 517 copies.

0: Spencer, where are you at?
1: I'm just by the community center. I put a little bit of gravel on the east side here where the approach is.
0: Okay. Just remember, we gotta, I think we could, well, we'll do maybe next week or something. We'll have to do that manhole down there. But I'm done here on the gravel road, and I got a pile of gravel here where the road meets the gravel. So I think you just got to back drag it and then maybe put some on the, where there is none, on the east side of the road there, on the west side of the road. There's, I got enough gravel there. You just have to maybe back drag it. And on the east side there, you just got to maybe add a little bit and back drag that, and it should be good.
1: That one.
0: I'll wait till you get down here because there's, I don't want nobody to hit this pile.
1: I'll just come down there quick.
0: Okay.

0: after you're done with it, then just kind of drive over that edge there, look back at it in with the tires.
1: Sounds good.

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1: That's 7 seconds, you're copy.
0: 2773, copy.

0: venture. How are you doing, or what do you got left?
1: I just got to finish factoring in the community center.
2: Okay. When you're done there, then
0: maybe just go down to the county shed there and just push that pile, you know, those piles kind of on maybe one pile. And then come down to the plant. Or, yeah, I come down to the plant, grab the pickup, and then come find me.
1: Definitely.
0: It looks like that alley, my old alley, there's a couple potholes. Maybe you want to bring like a bucket full on your way back down to the plant and just dump it in there and back drag it on your way down here.
1: Sounds good.
0: I'll start on that light on Division Street.
1: Definitely.

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1: Yes, we'll come down and take a look. Thanks.
0: Thank you.

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1: Speed 279, good.
0: Good morning, Kenny.
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0: 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Highway 14 and County Road 9. Described as a small brown and white one with a collar.
1: Two 20 from Marshall.
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0: 379-372, can you come down to Orchard Estates in the front entryway?
1: Yeah, Fort. I just had the shop, so give me a few minutes.

0: Gato 2223 is information only, not driving complaint. Southbound 169 coming into St. Peter. Got a white box truck, unknown plate. High rate of speed, tailgating other vehicles. Southbound 169, mile marker 70. Information time at 10:55.
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0: 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Marshall.
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0: 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Have a good day.
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0: 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Could someone give a call to 7715? She'd like to chat and let you know what's going on.
2: 10-4, thanks.
0: Thank you.

0: 300, Marshall.
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0: You can clear that detail contract that 646 was assigned to. He's off.
2: No, I'm stopped at 91 feet. I have not moved it.

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1: Should be 172.
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0: 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Have a good day.
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1: All right.
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1: Okay.
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0: 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Can you get information?
1: Never.

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0: I'm going to be on LTAC 1. They're still in the city of Winston. They're trying to set up spikes. It's going to be a party with Warrens. He's driving a 2011 Ford F-150, gray in color.
1: 241 copies.
0: Okay, 2203, do you copy?

0: 2772 code 3 Glengoa 911 15th Street East, allergic reaction.
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0: 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Please.

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1: I copy that there. Code 4, 1015.
0: 10-4, you were 241, add the 28 and then the 45 of the individual, so we have some prior contact if I ever go to stop them. Gets entered.
1: Yep, 10-4, they're both entered already.

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ALS will take longer. Copy.

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1: Thank you. 2240 cars for a horse running in the lane of traffic. It's going to be Eastmont Highway 212 and McLeod Avenue in Plato.
2: 241. I copy. I'll be clearing the AOA and route to the horse.
1: 10-4-11-49.

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1: 27, 10, copy 12, 4.

0: 22, we're clear.
1: Okay, 22-20 cars for 1050. It's going to be southbound 22 right on Highway 14. No injuries. They are blocking one lane.
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3: I should have that copy as well.
1: 1221.
3: Yeah, that's okay.

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1: Stay foreground.
0: I'll be out, and then we're going to be north on 22 in the median.
1: 12-27.

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1: 170, New Ulm, go ahead.
0: Brown County just gave us a stall blocking a semi, the roundabout of Highway 14 and Highland Avenue. It sounds like the trailer came detached from the cab. There is PD en route as well.
1: 10-4, I'll be en route.
0: 1228.

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1: It's P-170.
0: We're probably going to need a pull out here. If you can check to see who's available, can get here the quickest. If you want to get a number from them, I can send them some pictures of what we have here. Kind of a shipping container, trailer, and it's like a split in two here. So they're going to have to do some lifting and moving stuff.
1: Timber.
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1: SP-170, go ahead.
0: Would you be able to give Five Star a call as well and see if they're available or how soon they could be down here?
1: So now you're just looking for an ETA, correct? You don't want me to actually start them?
0: K&R is out here. He's looking for the assistance. He said, yeah, if they're available, just start them right away.
1: Definitely.

0: Thank you, SB-170.
1: Go ahead.
0: He'll be en route. He said he's also going to give you a phone call if you can watch for that just to get some more info.
1: 10-4, I better get back to my spot here. I don't have my phone on me.
0: 10-4.

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0: We're ready for you guys to close that breaker.
1: Copy that. The grounds are pulled, right?
0: 10-4, grounds are pulled.
1: Copy that. Waiting on you, James.
2: Copy that. Ground and hold is pulled. Going to Remoco. Tripping flag to closed. Flag is in the closed position. Breaker is showing open. I am clear of Armstrong sub. Ready to close when you are.
1: Copy that.

0: 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I do not get a sync scope on this end. Attempting to close now.
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McLeod to Plato First Responders, 1200 units, for a medical at 105 McLeod Avenue South. For a female who fell, she's in some pain. Again, for a medical, 105 McLeod Avenue South. Female fell, she's in pain. You'll be using ML3 anytime your page is 1325.

0: 371 Code 3 in Plato, 105 McLeod Avenue. 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

0: State Patrol Mankato DOT. State Mankato DOT on the air. Mankato 2220 cars for debris in the roadway. Westbound 14 at Victory Drive. Some tire retread in the lane of traffic.
1: Four copies, 14 and 22.
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0: That's before.
1: I'll be out in the PD's on scene as well.

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2: 372, you know where all our pipe cutters are?
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2: I looked in there. There is nothing in there.
3: I just took two of them out of there earlier this week.
0: 1351. Marshall, 2330 cars, informational and driving complaint. Southbound 59, mile marker 53. Blue cab semi pulling a reefer trailer. Plate of Frank 399730. High rate of speed, blue, the intersection 59 and 14. And southbound 59, about the 53 information on 1351.
3: QSFM. I'll be back there a little bit. I'll take a look.
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1: 600-371 transporting location routine. 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

0: Mikado 2220 cars from multi-vehicle 1050. It's going to be on the ramp from Riverfront to go northbound 169. Don't believe to be any injuries, not blocking, possibly six vehicles involved.
1: Four copies, 169, Webster.
2: That's 58, copy. I'll head that way when I climb my traffic stop.
0: 1402.

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1: History 4, go ahead.
0: 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No blockage.
1: 1406.

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1: It's before Gwen.
0: 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Nobody's advising of any injuries. One just wants to be checked out for cautionary.
1: 10-4, I do have an ambulance in route for that one.

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1: What?
0: You got any lane blockage? I'm in Route 14 and County Route 12.
1: No, traffic's able to move around just fine, just maybe partial lane blockage at most, but like I said, we've got plenty of room on the ramp for traffic to keep moving.
0: 10-4.

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2: 2773, need you for code 3 out of Glencoe. You're 2 going to North Memorial. Patients vented as propofol and bromide running.
0: Twenty-seven seventy-three, copy.
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1: SB 50, go ahead.
2: 2772, Pepper's Looping Route.
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0: 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It's not a Missouri, it's a Chevy Malibu.

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1: SD517 in queue.
2: SD517, go.
1: I'm clear to deal and back on the air.
2: State Patrol Marshal, DOT. State Patrol Marshal, DOT, you still on the air? 1439.
1: 1714 Marshal.
2: State Patrol Marshal, DOT. State Marshal, DOT, you still on the air? 1714,
1: good. I'll be 10-7. Have a great night.
2: Have a good day, 1439. State Patrol Marshal, DOT. State Marshal, DOT.

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1: Go ahead.
0: Are you trying to get a hold of Marshall, DOT?
1: 10-4, I didn't know if anyone was still on or not, but we got some trees and debris in the roadway and some muddy water across the road on Highway 14 at the 8-mile marker near Lake Benton.
0: Okay, I'll run over there and take a look.
1: Never appreciate it. 1440.

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1: Go ahead.
0: The male here on scene is advising that it's the pendant his wife has, and she is at Woodstone and Hutchinson. It could be her alarm.
1: Copy that. Are you with PD?
0: Yes. They're clearing as well.
1: Copy. Are you going to the second location or just clearing call overall?
0: We can search for such if you like.

0: 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There's no one left on scene.
1: Copy. I'll cancel it.
0: Copy. Thank you.
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3: SP-170, go ahead.
2: Roadway is clear. I'll be clear from the scene.
3: 1443.
1: 2772, please keep.

Dealer 2330 carries information on the driving complaint. Southbound on Highway 15 from Highway 68 and a white Buick Enclave, plate similar to Lincoln Marytown 989, crossing center and fog on the side, sweat therapy. Southbound 15 from Highway 68, information time at 1445.

0: 600 if you're someone back in the area. 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
0: 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Good afternoon.
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2: Marshall. 1768,
1: Gwen.
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1: 1500, have a good night.
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1: 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Highway's opened up.
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2: Hold on, Kittle.

You get a 2240 cars information on the driving complaint westbound Highway 7, mile marker 157, and a red Chevy SUV pulling a trailer. Tailgating, homicide, swipe therapy, unknown plate. Westbound 7 from the 157 information time at 1522.

0: 9 kilo SV 517. Purple County's asking for assistance. 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I believe they located the vehicle south of Blue Earth, if you could start heading that way.
1: 10-4, are they wanting a merging?
0: And actually, they got them stopped. You can 22.
1: Copy.

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0: 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Good afternoon.
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0: Marshall 2330 cars for a roundabout that's on fire. County's looking for some extra traffic control. Highway 30, about a quarter mile west of the Murray Pipestone County line. Fire is on scene.
1: 260.
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0: 1549.

0: Okay, 2220 cars for a two-vehicle 1050. He's up on 169 at Lookout Drive. No lane blockers, both vehicles are in the median.
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0: Thank you as well. 371, clear back for gun cover, crew change, thank you.
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3: 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Sounds like it occurred about 5 minutes ago, Highway 14 at the 83.
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0: Please be sure. Thank you, 2220 cars, informing driving complaint information from Nicollet County, southbound 169, leaving St. Peter. Report of two motorcycles, one black and a blue motorcycle. 28 for one of the motorcycles was 64126 Mary Henry. The motorcycles were yelling at the caller at one point, who is no longer following, driving aggressively and brake checking, weaving through traffic. Information time at 1622.
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Information from Nicollet County. Northbound 169 from St. Peter. Report of a black Ford F-150 unknown 28. Driving aggressively and cutting vehicles off. Information time at 1541.

0: Marshall 2350, cars for a 1021 on the stop arm violation, Highway 19. The vehicle continued eastbound from milepost 40 on Highway 19. Just a 1021 occurred around 351.
1: Alrighty.
0: 1545.

0: Marshall 2350, cars for an active driving plan. Sounds like the caller is going to be in front of this vehicle, eastbound Highway 19 from Outpost 60. Caller reporting a maroon PT Cruiser mid-size with a Minnesota 28 of Tom William. 472, looks like that plate does not match. Comes back to an 06 Chevy HHR maroon in color. Concern for the vehicle was over center and fog, varying speeds. Again, the caller still has eyes on the vehicle. Milepost 60, still eastbound on 19.
1: 470. Miller Ride. 460, copy.
0: I'll keep the caller here for just a second.
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1: 463.
0: Bell with it. 19, Kona 6.
1: Over. Marshall, 2340 cars for a 1052 information from Renville County. It's going to be a car versus motorcycle. Sounds like minor injuries. Medical is en route. Still gathering more info.
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0: I'm up in Pipestone County on 41st Ave near 40th. Had a motorcycle take off for me.
1: Copy. Do you want emergency traffic?
0: Negative. I'm not pursued. He's going west towards South Dakota.
1: Copy. Do you have a description of the motorcycle?
0: It's a black sport bike, male driver wearing a gray shirt, jeans, and he had a black helmet. I'm on Pipestone County, too.

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0: 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It was north of 130 miles per hour.
1: I copy. I'll notify South Dakota.

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0: Beacon 22, OWPD is rating it.
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0: Can you start me a traffic stop? My location, Michigan plate, 6 North Frank, Henry 22.

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0: 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I did advise South Dakota about motorcycle.
1: 10-4, thank you. I'll start heading to that crash.
0: 10-4.

0: Can you send me a message?
1: Never. Marshall SP 463.
0: Right.
1: I'm on the phone with TNT. It sounds like it's about a 45-minute ETA. Otherwise, if it's able to be driven, about a 16-minute ETA. Is that okay?
0: Yeah, let's wait for the 45.
1: Copy.

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0: Pinkado 2220 cars for a two-vehicle accident, southbound on 69. Looks like right at Highway 14 intersection for two vehicles, GMC, AKD, and a white pickup, not blocking, no injuries.
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0: Temper.

0: Thank you, RC172.
1: Go ahead.
0: Just confirming, is the county handling the stop walking at 15 and 22?
1: I just went through there. There's nothing there.
0: I copy. Do you want me to close it out?
1: No, I was going to head down to 15 and 212 because that's what the notes say.
0: Copy.
2: RC-370 to maintenance.
3: Go ahead.
1: I'll see you. Thank you.
2: Well, hello. I just got a call from a resident at Orchard. There is a leak in the ceiling in the TV room.
3: 10-4, I'll come in and check it out. Thanks.
0: Go ahead.
2: Thank you.
1: The party in my event has a protection order out of Brown County. Can you confirm that and then have them send me the paperwork so I can serve them?
0: 10-4.

0: Thank you to SP8.
1: Good.
0: I'm on the phone with Brown County confirming that protection order. Just confirming, are you just out with Joshua or female as well?
1: Just Joshua. And if they can email me the paperwork, I'll serve them.
0: Copy.

0: Mankato SP8, they should be emailing you that copy here shortly.
1: Jennifer, thanks.
0: 1739. Marshall, SP 403.

0: for information.
1: SP 403.
2: Yep, that is 252. There's going to be two vehicles involved, and I believe Noble says those started already.

0: 403 Marshall.
1: Speed 403.
0: Palma's on scene already for one of these. They're kind of confused here. Can we just get Palma coming for both of these, being Swan's already here?
1: I actually just got off the phone with Palma Tow and have canceled them. The county had contacted Adrian Otto, so I can call Palma back, I guess. I don't know who's taking the vehicles.
0: I'm standing right here next to Palma, so I'll just let them take it. It'll be a lot faster.
1: Copy.
0: So I guess if you want to just let Adrian, whatever, they can cancel.

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1: 10-4, go on.
0: Debbie and Elmore is requesting additional units. They're going to be making an arrest at this point, and route

0: 27-7, 3, go ahead.
1: We're going to be back in the service area, clear of the transfer. And if you could log us out of this truck, we'll be switching into a different truck due to mechanical issues.
0: Copy, you all set?

0: Mankato 2230, cars for debris in the lane, right in the roundabout of Highway 14, Highway 15. Caller reporting a gas can in the roadway.
1: 44, copy.
0: Over.

0: 600, 2772 is back in the area.
1: Last crew, I was toning out on the channel. Please go again.
0: 2772 is back in the area.
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0: I guess the gas can is leaking a little bit of fuel into a waterway. I'm assuming we don't have to contact the duty officer, correct?
1: That is a great question. I'm not sure on that. I can check with one call.
0: I think they typically deal with bigger amounts. Can't imagine a gas can leaks out that much fuel, but yeah, just let me know if I've got to contact the duty officer. 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

0: Mankato 2220 cars for a two-vehicle accident called in by one of the involved, southbound 169 just before Highway 60. It's going to be two vehicles, a dump truck and a semi. No injuries and not blocking.
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0: So you just want to check SP-44's event when you get a chance. Sounds like he's en route to Springfield. We'll be out there with a Springfield officer. I'll be status checking him in 10 minutes once he arrives on scene. The owner, the person at the residence, is not law enforcement friendly.
1: Copy. He gave me a 21 just a few minutes ago. Thanks.
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